Cat Country 103, good afternoon, or evening if you want to consider this evening. It's Tony for the ride home. This guy's got a big gig this weekend. Music City Rodeo happening in Nashville. Miranda Lambert playing tonight. Charlie Crockett tomorrow. This guy, Saturday night, John Party.

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It's Tony for the ride home. It's amazing, you know, great songs. Sometimes it's one person writing them, sometimes two. Like, Choosing Texas took four songwriters. This one took six, which seems crazy. It's Morgan Wallen on the Cat.

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0: Ashley McBride, Cat Country 103. Hi there, it's Tony for the ride home. And oh, baby, come on. Tomorrow night is the night. Country in the Grove, number one. She's headlining. We've got Graylin James, got local young man Dustin here. All happening at Jesse's Grove Winery. This is going to be so much fun. Big thanks to Chicken Ranch Casino Resort. We paint and renovate and Raising Cane's. If you haven't gotten your tickets yet, there are still some left, but come on. What are you doing? I know money's tight. Man, money is tight. I get it. But what a nice way to blow off a little steam and not think about your near financial ruin for a few minutes. That's kind of, my wife and I are both doing that. We try to find things that we enjoy as shows, movies, anything that can take our mind off how terrible things are right now. Here's a great way to do it. Enjoy some great live country music and have some fun with some fellow country music lovers. Okay, get your tickets. Only place to buy them is katm.com. You want to get them before they sell out. I still think there's a chance we'll sell this out before tomorrow night. And I'll be doing my show out there live from about 4 to 7. So this is my first Country in the Grove. I'm excited. Can't wait to meet you and talk to you. So I hope you'll come by and say hello. 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
1: Cat Country traffic sponsored by True Green. Got slow traffic at Stockton on westbound 4 between Stanislaus Street and I-5. It's also slow on northbound 5 right around 8th Street. May have a stall there because we're seeing traffic backing up towards El Dorado Street. And it's slow on southbound 5 between Crosstown Freeway out towards Highway 4. True Green, don't waste another weekend doing your lawn care yourself. 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

0: beer 30, but we're smoking a little smoke. Is that happening?
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0: Dierks Bentley, wrapping up Beer 34 S Cat Country 103. Hi there, I'm Tony. I'm glad you're here. This is a pretty big story. Disney is going to be doing a major overhaul to a beloved, is it though, 62-year-old attraction. So they're going to be closing this thing down in July. Major update, and then they'll bring the update back in 2027. And the thing that they're doing this with, and really honestly, don't worry, it's not like Space Mountain or something. It's the Carousel of Progress. Does anybody still get on that thing? Anyway, they're going to be adding a new Walt Disney, like an actual, the man himself, Walt Disney animatronic to it. And then they'll do some new scenes that are set in the 60s and the 80s and then like the 90s and in the future. They're just going to try to bring it up to date a little bit. They'll keep that same song, There's a Great Big Beautiful Tomorrow. That'll be part of the show. They're not changing that. This is the first big overhaul they've done to this thing since 1994, and it debuted at Disneyland in 1967? And my thing, this is like the Hall of Presidents. This is punishment. If I took my kids to Disneyland, they want to go on the rides and stuff, I'd say, hey, let's go get on the Carousel of Progress. They would see that as punishment of some kind. The only time that I have gone on that thing willingly is if like a downpour happened. And you just want to get out from under it. You want to cool off for a few minutes. That's a great way to do it. But I don't think anybody's saying, Mom, Dad, let's go to Disneyland. We've got to get on the Carousel of Progress. Anyway, they're making it more modern. I guess that's a good thing. Let's take a look at traffic.
1: 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We have a crash in Salida. This is northbound 99 just before Pellendale Avenue. It's a hit-and-run crash. It looks like they've gotten this out of the roadway. It's over towards the center divide. Slow ride through Stockton still on westbound 4 between Wilson Way out towards I-5. 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

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It's the ride home with Tony Randall. Glad to have you with me. Don't forget, we have this great, great trip that you could possibly win, heading off to the Bourbon and Beyond Festival. And I've got a new national text keyword coming up in just a bit. 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

Love that dude. Love his music. What a guy. Gary Allen, Cat Country 103. I'm Tony, and I love you, too. I appreciate you being here. And you're going to love this. Bourbon and Beyond, the world's largest bourbon, food, and music festival, happening in Louisville, Kentucky this September. You could be there. This is a trip for two. Check this out. 5 nights hotel stay, $1,500 cash for your travel, and a pair of 4-day Mint VIP passes for this thing. This is music of all kinds. So if you're just a music lover like I am, this is heaven for you. You get your country. You get your Chris Stapleton, Red Clay Strays, Casey Musgraves, all those guys. But you also get Foo Fighters, Cheap Trick, Gary Clark Jr., Joan Jett and the Blackhearts, Hootie and the Blowfish, Counting Crows. The list goes on and on. So if this sounds fun to you, and if it doesn't, I don't understand you, text the national keyword, flaming, like it's on fire, flaming, to 95819, and that will get you entered for a chance to win. Here's Luke Bryan. Dinner.

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0: 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Hello, good evening. It's The Ride Home. I'm Tony, and on Thursdays, we gripe. On Thursdays, we snap judge people. We take a look at somebody and say, oh, you did that thing I don't like, and that's all I need to know about you. Or you keep it positive and you say, oh, you did that thing I like, and that's all I need to know about you. At the end of the day, the thing is, that's all I need to know about you. So let's get into it.
1: That's all I need.
2: That's all I need to know about
1: you. That's all I need.
2: That's all I need to know about
1: you. That's all I need.
2: That's all I need to know about you.
0: Okay, I mentioned this example earlier. If we go to lunch together or dinner or whatever, and you don't at least, like, pretend to reach for money and say, hey, I'll take care of this, that's all I need to know about you. I'm not saying I want you to pay. I'm just saying don't assume I'm going to. I think that's fair, right? Let's get some of yours. What do we got here? From David in Modesto. If you pull out in front of me only to stop and turn right at the next block, that's all I need to know about you. David, I would like to co-sign this. I'm with you 100%. It's one of the things that gets me so fired up when I'm behind the wheel, especially when there's nobody else behind me. If you had to cut me off so you could turn at the next light, ooh. Okay, Laurie, if I ask you politely to stop doing something that's bothering me or making me uncomfortable, and you laugh it off and don't stop, that's all I need to know about you. That kind of person is a word I can't say on the radio. And finally, Sam, if you frequently misuse or mispronounce words but think you're the smartest person in the room, that's all I need to know about you. Sam, there are so many of these people running around the world today. I like to call them confident idiots, and they are the worst. Okay, that's how it works. Hopefully you'll send me some of yours. You can also leave me a voicemail. That number is on my Instagram page, Tony Radio Guy. Let's get a check of traffic.
3: 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We have a crash in Stockton. This is westbound 4 before you get to El Dorado Street. A couple of cars look like they're in the right lane, and traffic now backing up quickly, slow towards Wilson Way. Slow in Modesto on northbound 99. This is between 9th Street and Tuolumne Boulevard. And northbound 5, a slow ride between the Arch Airport Road out towards 8th Street. 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
3: 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It got so bad that eventually I started gluing the crowns in to where the post used to be to hold the crown on, just so that I could talk, but they would fall out at the worst time, like when I was at dinner or with family and friends. I eventually just started talking with my hand over my mouth because I didn't want people to see my teeth. And then comes Dr. Eggleston and inserts implants where my canine teeth used to be and new crowns, and he changed my life forever. 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

0: Yeah.
1: Touch in Westbrook. It's Cat Country 103. It's Tony. It's the ride home. It's over. That's all. I'm getting geared up, though. I am so excited. Tomorrow, Jesse's Grove Winery, first country in the Grove, and my very first country in the Grove. First part of my show will just be regular here. I'll be doing Tony's WTF, Wonderful Terrific Friday, sharing good news stories. I'd actually want, you know, try to stretch out the whole show. But then I'll hustle out to Jesse's Grove, and I'll do from like 4 p.m. to 7 p.m. I'll be live out there. So as you come out and you're getting lined up and you're getting ready to go in, stop by the tent, say hello. I would love to see you. We'll get some pictures, chat it up a little bit, talk about whatever, I don't know. Anyway, it's going to be a blast. If you don't have your tickets, please remedy that. KATM.com. Get some tickets. Come out and join us. Take your mind off the world for a little bit and just enjoy some great music with some like-minded country music fans. All right? Have a great night. Please be safe, be you, and stay weird. And I'll see you tomorrow. Partly here, partly out in Lodi, and we're going to have a great time. One more look at traffic. Here we go.
2: 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Got a crash in Tracy. This is eastbound 205 right before I-5. Three cars here blocking the left lane, and traffic is now backed up towards MacArthur Drive. Also slow in Lathrop right now. Northbound 5 as you head between 205 out towards 120. 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

with us tonight. Hey, don't forget, we've got a lot of fun going down for you this week, including this guy, Jordan Davis, who's going to be on the show with us tomorrow night, kicking off at 7 o'clock. Here's I Ain't Sayin'.

0: 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It's Luke Bryan, Country Nights Live. 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
13: 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It got so bad that eventually I started gluing the crowns in to where the post used to be to hold the crown on, just so that I could talk, but they would fall out at the worst time, like when I was at dinner or with family and friends. I eventually just started talking with my hand over my mouth because I didn't want people to see my teeth. And then comes Dr. Eggleston and inserts implants where my canine teeth used to be and new crowns, and he changed my life forever. I remember when the work was done, he held a mirror up to my face and he said, "Andy, what do you think?" 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

Shay put this song out for all of us to just sit back and realize, you know, there's ups and downs in life. And if you're in a down moment and you really are struggling, just call somebody. Just say so.

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1: Megan Maroney spent last weekend as maid of honor at her best friend Natalie King's wedding, and she made it unforgettable. Megan performed Wonder, the song she actually wrote for Natalie, and said it was the most meaningful time she's ever played it. She told Natalie she'd even eventually find someone who shows up early and never leaves her wondering how he feels. And she believes Natalie found exactly that in her new husband, Alex. Cody Johnson is stirring up debate, this time over a 10-day grizzly bear hunt in Alaska. He shared photos from the trip, calling it the trip of a lifetime, and says he'll post the full video soon on his Chasing Legends channel. And Luke Bryan's farm tour stop in Elk Grove, California, fulfilled a rancher's late wife's dream. She always hoped their land would host a country concert someday. And her husband says he's sure she had a hand in making Luke's show happen. That's your Country Nights Live news update. I'm Bev Rainey.
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1: Yeah, I'd like to request Riley Green's Change My Mind.
0: Oh, yeah, yeah. 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

0: So what was Zach Top going to be doing if it weren't for country music? Well,
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2: Started posting some of these videos on Facebook was kind of the first thing that I did. You know, I'd get like 1,500 views or something. It wasn't nothing. Put up a video. Spilled Whiskey was the song. It got like 330,000 views or something like that. I got a few calls from and emails from people in Nashville, mostly like,
3: you can come up with $20,000. We'll cut you a record and make you a star.
2: I didn't know anything about the music business, but I was pretty sure that that was not how it worked. A guy named Carson Chamberlain, who is my producer to this day. Yeah, he sent some email and like didn't hardly say anything in it. It was just like, hey, been in the music business a while. I'm not much for toot my own horn, but you can probably look me up. Give me a call sometime if you want to talk about working together. He wasn't asking for money to go in and cut songs. He was like, man, let's see if we can be buddies. And then, you know, we'll see if we can work together after that. I started coming to town that fall of 2018. He would fly me in, let me stay at his house, set up co-writes for us. Big time mentor and, you know, kind of a father figure for me out here.
0: Here's South of Sanity.

I have seen both Lauren Elena and Chase Matthew recently in concert, separate shows, both of them on fire. Together, check it out. It's called All My Exes. This is Country Nights Live.

0: Geraldine's Don't Tell on Me. It's Country Nights Live, and yes, we are going to get your Riley Green request up next. Going to play Worst Way, the video for that. Let's talk about Riley Green's dancing moves.
1: I'm just a good enough dancer that my video guy can make it seem like I am. He knows what to cut out, I guess. But it's hard not to have a good time and goof off out on the road. And that's probably one thing that keeps us all sane with all the miles traveled is, you know, we do have a good time with it. We try to remember that we're getting to play guitar and sing for a living, so it's not too bad.
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7: Have you ever noticed that you mostly breathe through one nostril at a time? Even when you're not sick, even when your allergies aren't bothering you. The body actually switches the dominant nostril as frequently as every 2 hours while we're awake. That's according to Adam Taylor, an anatomy professor at Lancaster University in the UK. This alternating cycle is automatic. It's regulated subconsciously by the hypothalamus in the brain, he said. Your body does this to give each nostril a chance to rest and repair so they don't get too dried out, which could make it easier for pathogens and inflammation to cause damage. Now, Taylor also said studies suggest the left nostril may be more dominant, and when the right nostril is dominant, the body is in a more alert or even stressed state. Who knew? Pretty fascinating stuff. I'm Dr. Sanjay Gupta, helping you live a better life.
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14: 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Hey there, it's DJ Walker. 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

0: 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What song would you like to hear tonight? And who's this?
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0: Chris Jansen was just on the show with us for Memorial Day. That's me and a beer. It's Country Nights Live with Low Cash coming up next. And, you know, their album out right now is called Bet the Farm.
1: We're singing a lot of the new songs in concerts and kind of seeing the different reactions that we're getting.
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2: 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It's going to be an ambitious 2026 for us. It's going to be a side of Low Cash you haven't seen yet because, I mean, we work hard anyway, but now we're going to release a lot of music in 2026.
0: Yeah.
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Okay, just a personal wish. I would like to see more Ella Langley and Morgan Wallen songs put out there. Y'all two just get together and figure it out, all right? Yeah, like they do what I ask. Here's I Can't Love You Anymore.

0: Love you, I do. You got whatever it is. Oh, you got whatever it is.
1: Megan Maroney wrote this next one for her niece, but what advice would she give her own 15-year-old self?
2: I would tell 15-year-old Megan to stop crying over that boy and to dream bigger because you're not going to be an accountant. Sorry.
1: No accounting for Megan Maroney. Here's Beautiful Things. 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

0: Painted You Pretty. Love that one from Hudson Westbrook. It's Country Nights Live, and you know, Hudson really loves it when he's on stage in the audience. Knows, like, the deeper cuts that he's singing.
1: I think the coolest part is when I'm playing the deep cuts in the album, like the songs that, like, no one really should know, and the whole front row knows them, and I'm like, geez, you know, it's really cool to see, because those are the ones that mean the most to me sometimes, too. Like, the ones that never get the huge spotlight. It's like, dang, y'all really know this, and y'all are going to the 11th, 12th, 15th song on the album, and y'all are listening to it, you know? And that means a lot to me, so it's cool to see.
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17: Hey, it's Jamie Lee. 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I play music at least 20 years old, all the way back to the 40s, and you know I'm gonna plug in a lot of George Strait.

I did it wrong. That's something to wrap your brain around. Miranda Lambert did nothing wrong. She is amazing. And she put this together with Ella Langley. Here's Choosing Texas. Just

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Green says that, oops, Kelly Clarkson has been talking trash ahead of The Voice season 30. They're both going to be judges. I cannot wait to see those two just lighten each other up. It's going to be so much fun. They love each other. Here's Change My Mind. If you show

0: Blown Away, it's Carrie Underwood. Country Nights Live. You know, she credits faith for being the thing that keeps her grounded.
1: 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You're kind of in a self-serving business. Everybody around you is there to make sure you're good and you're happy and you have everything you need. And you can lose your roots real fast. So I think faith is the only way to keep you grounded.
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feels right here, and I absolutely love the songwriting from Hardy. 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

0: Corey King, Co. 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It's Rocky Mountain Low. 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Just got a request for Blake Shelton. 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
18: A better life with Dr. Sanjay Gupta.
19: We've talked a lot about measles over the past year, but mumps has largely flown under the radar, even though it's been making a bit of a comeback as well. That's because fewer people are getting the MMR vaccine, which stands for measles, mumps, and rubella. The vaccine's been around for decades. It is effective. It is safe. What makes mumps outbreaks difficult to contain is that symptoms usually don't appear for 2 to 3 weeks after someone's been exposed. And that can make it hard to pin down where that exposure took place. And someone who is infected can transmit the virus to someone else before they are symptomatic. If you get sick, which could manifest like a run-of-the-mill respiratory virus or the telltale swelling of your cheeks and jaw, all you can really do at that point is to treat the symptoms and also isolate yourself so you don't infect anyone else. I'm Dr. Sanjay Gupta, helping you live a better life.
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I love Luke Bryan's sense of humor. I was chatting with him the other day about how long we've known each other, and he was like, hey, now, don't date me. And I was like, oh, I'm not dating anyone. 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Ride, ride, ride. Here he is with George Burge. I threw it.

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0: Keith Urban's going to be joining us on the show very soon. Yes, he's got a yacht rock album out. It's called Flow State. Comes out June 12th. Who wouldn't want to be me?
1: I got no money in my pockets. I got a hole in my jeans.

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1: Megan Maroney spent last weekend as maid of honor at her best friend Natalie King's wedding, and she made it unforgettable. Megan performed Wonder, the song she actually wrote for Natalie, and said it was the most meaningful time she's ever played it. She told Natalie she'd even eventually find someone who shows up early and never leaves her wondering how he feels. And she believes Natalie found exactly that in her new husband, Alex. Cody Johnson is stirring up debate, this time over a 10-day grizzly bear hunt in Alaska. He shared photos from the trip, calling it the trip of a lifetime, and says he'll post the full video soon on his Chasing Legends channel. And Luke Bryan's farm tour stop in Elk Grove, California, fulfilled a rancher's late wife's dream. She always hoped their land would host a country concert someday. And her husband says he's sure she had a hand in making Luke's show happen. That's your Country Nights Live news update. I'm Bev Rainey.
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this guy. I think he's got a big, bright future ahead. New to the country scene, his name is Jacob Hackworth. Here's What Took You So Long.

0: Morgan Wallen's got himself a very tight group in his circle.
1: We've all put in a whole lot of work. You know, I've always believed in the music. I've always believed in everything that we've done. So it's just nice to know that I wasn't crazy for believing, you know. But, you know, God just put so many good people in my path. I don't think that's a coincidence. But the people that are in my circle are really special. And I just feel lucky to be a part of that circle.
0: Here he is with Don't We. 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

He is somebody who was just an ordinary guy and made it all the way to country music stardom. If you want to find out all about him, he's got a short documentary out. Check it out. It is definitely worth the weekend snack. Here's Long Live Country on Country Nights Live.

0: Up next, just got a request for Cody Johnson's The Fall. It's one of my faves and obviously yours too. Here's how we ended up picking this one for radio.
1: I was a strong advocate for this song for radio because I'll just use it against one of my own. I thought that Made in the USA was going to be like the next Toby Keith hit, you know. I really did. And when we played it live, I was like, okay, you know, people enjoyed it, but I saw them talking to each other. I saw them like not really paying attention. And then it's like, all right, next song. Kick off into The Fall. All the cell phones in the entire arena all go up and they're, it's here, it's here. And I noticed it and I was like, well, there's my research and development right there. So that's why we picked it.
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22: Breast cancer is the most common cancer among women in the world. And according to a new study out of the University of Washington School of Medicine, an estimated 3.5 million cases a year are expected by 2050. Now, the good news is we've gotten so much better at screening, earlier detection, and cutting-edge treatments in many countries, including here in the United States. But even here in America, black women have a death rate from breast cancer that is 40% higher than white women, a disparity that exists despite our world-class treatment infrastructure. So what can you do to lower your risk? Eat less red meat? Try your best to manage your blood sugar and your weight? Exercise is really important. Cut back on drinking, quit smoking. And remember this, you should start getting mammograms. At what age? 40. That's when you should start. I'm Dr. Sanjay Gupta, helping you live a

0: Thank you, as always, for being a part of Country Nights Live. We've got Jordan Davis on the show with us tomorrow. Here's Chris Janssen's Me and a Beer.
1: Prettiest girl I've ever seen. Look at her, man, look at me.

Chase Matthew cannot believe that it's happening. I'm Justin. It's the Overnight Ride. He's feverishly working on new music. Looks like there's a collab coming that no one will guess who it is. I don't know who it is. I have no inside information. Here's holding it down.

0: pre-beard. That's the way we are headed. I'm Justin. It's the Overnight Ride. So Chase Rice has a brand new song coming out called Connie Lou, where he talks about Coors Banquet and Wrangler jeans. Well, they got together, and they are now producing novelty jeans that have beer infused inside of them. So there's musical chords on the jeans, and the ink has Coors Banquet in it, written on the side. I feel like you're going to have to win these things. I don't know if you're going to be able to buy them. I'm okay with things coming pre-beard, because it's inevitable. This is why I only wear black. If I go out, I'm spilling something on myself. If we're just getting pre-stained clothing now and that becomes a trend, I've been ahead of it. You may be ahead of it, too. I'm not afraid to throw a stained t-shirt on, especially if I'm running out. If it's a nice night, inevitably the red sauce or the Jameson will wind up on my shirt. If pre-stained stuff becomes a trend, they might put me on front of a magazine.
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ABC 10's Walt Gray has three things you need to know every morning on Cat Country 103.

me saying on the overnight ride, looks like he is trying to learn the banjo, which is cool. It's like one of those things, like piano. Wish I would have learned as a kid. Didn't think it was cool then. Cool now. It's Jordan Davis and Turn This Truck Around.

We're now in the time of year where canceling plans because it's too hot outside becomes perfectly acceptable. You can't just say that. So just say you're stuck to the couch, especially if it's leather. Because it's so hot, you may actually get stuck to the couch. And peeling yourself off hurts.

Dan and Shay look to be the latest artist to team up with Christian singer Brandon Lake. Of course, Brandon's teamed up with Lainey Wilson, Cody Johnson, Jelly Roll, Bailey Zimmerman so far. They will be playing a special set with him a week from Sunday here in Nashville. It's Dan and Shay, Say So on the Overnight Ride.

0: A special tribute at the end of a brand new song. My name's Justin. This is The Overnight Ride. So Riley Green has a brand new song out called Think As You Drunk. And at the end, there's a legend. We're honking and tonking. Wait for it. The late, great Toby Keith at the end of the brand new Riley Green song. I want to say that this may have been recorded at some point by Toby Keith, or he may have had a hand in writing it, but Riley Green pays tribute to Toby, who we all miss at the end of his brand new song, which means a brand new album is on the way as well.
1: 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Third shifters, those that drive the big rigs, and all of you that just can't sleep. The Overnight Ride will be right back.
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Coming up after me, it's DJ Walker in the Morning with Jamie Lee and Tori D. Starting at 5 on Cat Country 103.

creative merch, because now merch is released a couple days ahead of time. Concerts, Megan Maroney kicking off Cloud 9 tours a couple hours ago. Sound like a pink dolphin. Might need that. Here's medicine on the overnight ride.

This week, Tucker Wetmore celebrated another number one hit in Brunette with a cake. The comments did not disappoint. Taylor said, "Eat it up, Buttercup," on Instagram. It's Talking 3-2-1 on the overnight ride.

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Knew it was coming. Anticipated it. And now we know we're getting it in September. Corey Kent, brand new album, Heartland Rock and Roll. This one, going to be on Rocky Mountain Low with Coe Wetzel on the Overnight Ride.

0: Justin, this is the Overnight Ride. Who's this?
1: Just a joke guy.
0: Calling in from Dallas, Texas. Laugh, groan, think. He does all of them. What do you got?
1: A local man was injured by a falling book. Apparently, he only has his chef to blame. So I'm proud to announce that I've completed the first item on my bucket list. I have the bucket. How do you fix a broken pumpkin?
0: How do you fix a broken pumpkin? How?
1: You should know this one. With a pumpkin patch.
0: No. No.
1: So an archaeology convention was postponed this weekend because all the archaeologists were told their jobs were in ruins. This is Jeff the Joke Guy, signing off.
2: 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The Overnight Ride will be right back.
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Ella Langley, not on the Morgan Wallen tour tonight. She will be on it tomorrow, so I have a feeling we will get some more clips of this one live, maybe even a live music video. Because it's easy. Just turn the cameras on. They're recording the entire tour. But they're only doing it together, not separately on their own tours. Ella, Morgan, I Can't Love You Anymore on the Overnight Ride.

is where the artists and fans of country music come together. Welcome to the Overnight Ride, live from Nashville to hometowns across the USA. Ain't no-

Russell Dickerson, happened to me on the overnight ride, still out on the WrestleMania tour. Finally, had a professional wrestler show up, Bronson Reed from the WWE, who is a mammoth of a human. I mean, his finishing move is the tsunami. He did beat up Russell a little bit. He did not give him the finisher, though, because I think they would take Russell off the road for a few weeks. My name's Justin. It is the Overnight Ride, and it's brand new from Charles Wesley Godwin and Luke Combs. Better that way.

0: Lady Wilson's new song, Phone, Keys, Wallet, will be out on June 4th, I believe. That was the day she was just added to CMA Fest here in Nashville, the chaos that ensues next week. So we'll see that one debut live, Phone, Keys, Wallet, out on June 4th, ushering in a new era of Lainey Wilson music.
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Forgot to mention this a couple minutes ago about the brand new Lainey Wilson song that is out on June 4th. The announcement for it was filmed on a Ring camera. I want to know if the whole music video is going to be a Ring camera. That'd be a good horror movie. It's a bunch of people's porches and the wrong delivery from Uber Eats.

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Good morning, good evening, whatever time of day it is for you. Always happy that you are here. My name is Justin. This is The Overnight Ride. What I've learned in working in buildings, because there's offices here at the radio station, even though it is 85 degrees outside here in Nashville and the humidity is at 75%, someone always has their space heater on. I'm not sure if I trust that person in the office. It's Josh Ross and Hate How You Look. It's

0: We've entered the season of teenager summer jobs. My name's Justin. This is the Overnight Ride. Very formative time in your life, right? It's always something out of the norm. Like, I had a buddy who recently told me his first summer job was shucking clams and oysters. And I went, that is a valuable skill to learn at a young age, to carry on for the rest of your life, because it's very hard to do. My first gig was at a deli called Lou's 2, and I made hoagies and sandwiches. And I honestly, it was the most rewarding job that I've had. This is very rewarding, but handing somebody meat and cheese and mayo and lettuce and tomato and seeing the instant joy that they have rubs right off on you. But not only did I learn how to make sandwiches, I also learned how to mulch. I basically did everything there. And looking back on it, people really enjoyed my sandwiches because they said it had something extra. It may have been mulch. I may have been accidentally feeding people Italian hoagies with a little extra smokiness in them. So that's what, you know, jobs have changed for teenagers. I implore you, if you have a young kid who's getting a job, multiple things at one job. Learn how to stack meat and stack wood like I did.
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0: Find out what's happening in Stanislaw and San Joaquin counties. 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

I feel like Parker McCollum had something to do with this. My name's Justin. This is The Overnight Ride. Of course, he always posts interesting things on Instagram and talked about how the greatest cup of all time was the Pizza Hut Red Cup. He even listed the specific model. Now Pizza Hut is going back to the throwback era. Salad bars, vinyl seats, and those cups. Did he spark that? What do you want to come back? Put it on Instagram or tell Parker to post it. It may come back. Killing me on The Overnight Ride.

See, Denver Bronco players, too easy. But they'll probably do the walkout with Morgan Wallen this weekend. Kicks off a two-night stay in Denver tonight. I'm going to go left field, Tim Allen. Tim the Toolman Taylor. From Denver. Kind of makes sense with Morgan. I hope it happens.

Kelly is blocking herself once again. Be Her could eventually become her best-selling song. Currently being blocked by Choosing Texas. Just, it's like fighting yourself in the mirror. It's wearing for the wind on the overnight ride.

0: Congratulations to Zach Brown and Kendra Scott. My name's Justin. This is the Overnight Ride. Of course, Kendra Scott, jewelry designer. Zach Brown, the head of the Zach Brown Band, got married in a discreet Greece wedding. They are head over heels and have become inseparable, People Magazine said. What I need to see pictures, and this is why, I really need to see, like, the top hat that Zach was wearing at his wedding. Because, you know, this is, like, the best point of your life. You get married. Marrying the person you love. He's known to wear some obscure hats. Do we think it was insane? I kind of hope it was. I need to see the pictures.
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Hey, it's Justin. Coming up after me, it's DJ Walker in the Morning with Jamie Lee and Tori D. Starting at 5 on Cat Country 103.

Luke Combs when it rains and pours on the overnight ride. He is in Montreal, Quebec, Canada this weekend. He always does limited posters for each tour stop. This one was a beaver playing hockey. I kind of want it. I have no connection to Montreal, but the artwork is cool.

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My name's Justin. This is the Overnight Ride. I do love Ian Muncik because a lot of the stuff he does is tongue-in-cheek. I believe he was dressed up as a doctor for the music video for this one. Not out yet. It's Love is Blind on the Overnight Ride.

0: I'm sleeping like a dog. And here's why. My name's Justin. This is the Overnight Ride. It is gross here in Nashville. It is humid. It is hot. I have to wear a tank top under my t-shirts to absorb the sweat, an extra barrier. And when I sleep, I just run hot, no matter how cool my apartment is. And I was given a tip to sleep like a dog at my favorite store, Aldi. So I'm walking down the aisle with the Aldi finds, and I see a woman grabbing two pet cooling pads. And I said, that's interesting. Maybe I'll buy one for my dog at home. So we interacted for a second, and she goes, oh, it's not for my dog. I put these under my sheets, and it keeps my bed cool. This weekend, I will be headed back to Aldi. I will be buying multiple pet cooling pads, not for my dog, but for my sweaty self, and truly fulfill sleeping like a dog.
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Hey, it's Justin here on The Overnight Ride. 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

Philadelphia Eagles player Jordan Davis had a press conference on Thursday, so I'm sure country singer Jordan Davis got some more Instagram direct messages. They have met. They've exchanged jerseys. I love this bit.

Megan Maroney kicking off the Cloud 9 tour just a couple hours ago in Columbus, Ohio. She did tell me the stage would be overwhelmed with pink, and she may fly around it. I don't know if she was joking or serious, so I gotta inspect some social media videos. It's beautiful things on the overnight ride.

Kane Brown got crafty. My name's Justin. This is the Overnight Ride. Tour posters serve as the tables in his bar on Broadway. I feel like you could do that at home. You have some posters laying around. You shellac them.

0: More Dolly Parton news. Her rest stop that's opening up in Cornersville, Tennessee. Grand opening is June 24th. There's barbecue. There's her coffee. There's custom merch. It's so big, there's a map that is interactive on social media. Looks like there's a playground. At some point, I feel like she's going to put a roller coaster in here as she expands. More Dollywoods around the country with very clean bathrooms.
1: 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Second and third shifters, we are here for you. More of the overnight ride is next.
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A know-it-all, a smartass, and a bird watcher walk into a radio studio. 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

My name's Justin. It is the Overnight Ride. 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

crazy how merch is these days at concerts. I'm just in it to the overnight ride. You know, Ella Langley sets up early. Morgan Wallen does as well. Of course, Luke Combs in Canada this weekend. There's like a map on which train to take, what left to go, where to look for his merch. A day before

0: At first, I thought this was the universe telling me something, and then I forgot that I signed up for these emails. I'm Justin. It's the Overnight Ride. An email that said The Bachelor and Bachelorette are casting. Because at one point, I had a fever dream, and then I realized I don't fit what people want to see on TV. I would be The Bachelor. But at one point, The Bachelor was filming in my parents' neighborhood when I was still living at home. Joey was my neighbor. So what did I do? I'd walk my dog more often. The dog loved it. She was getting more walks than ever. I just wanted to be in the background of the show. Maybe somebody would see it and say, that guy needs to be on there. The dog got more walks. I got more steps. I'm still here. So it clearly didn't work.
1: Be right back.
2: Third shifters and those that avoid the sun. Thank you for being part of our family.
1: The Overnight Ride will be right back.
3: A Better Life with Dr. Sanjay Gupta.
4: People have started using AI for all sorts of things, but I cannot think of an area where the stakes are higher than your health. First of all, I'll tell you this. I know doctors who have cracked some seemingly impossible cases with the help of AI, so it can be a powerful tool. But AI can also hallucinate, provide bad advice, and be just as confident when it does that. If you do decide to plug any personal medical information into one of these chatbots, you should know that while the companies that created them have robust privacy protections in place, they are not bound by HIPAA, like your healthcare provider is. Whatever the advice presented to you, take it with a degree of healthy skepticism. Always get a second opinion. And remember, if you ever experience concerning symptoms, skip the AI consult and head straight to the ER. I'm Dr. Sanjay Gupta, helping you live a better life.
0: You're up late. I'm up late. We might as well do this together. Hey, it's Justin Franiak from The Overnight Ride on Cat Country 103. Thanks for streaming. 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

Find out what's happening in Stanislaus in San Joaquin Counties. ABC 10's Walt Gray has three things you need to know every morning on Cat Country 103.

I'm Justin. This is the Overnight Ride. This week, Mitchell Tenpenny signed the hood of the car. A while back, Luke Bryan signed a catheter. It's country and she knows it on the Overnight Ride.

I have a feeling it won't be the last one. Hudson Westbrook and Gavin Adcock have teamed up for a brand new song called Cheap Thrills. It is out right now. I feel like these guys will just keep tag teaming on stuff. Right now, Hudson by himself, Painted You Pretty on the Overnight Ride.

0: Just stream it. I'll pay the $20. If I keep saying it on the air, it may happen. I'm Justin. It's the Overnight Ride. So, Alan Jackson, June 27th. Last call, one more for the road. The finale will be here in Nashville. It is his last concert. More people have been added on top of the insane lineup. George Strait and Lainey Wilson. Luke Bryan, Eric Church, Luke Combs, Riley Green, Cody Johnson, Miranda Lambert, all there. Stream it online. Everybody's doing it these days. I think we'll all willingly pay $200. $20 to watch it instead of $200 to be there.
1: 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We'll be right back.
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Hey, it's Justin. Coming up after me, it's DJ Walker in the Morning with Jamie Lee and Tori D. Starting at 5 on Cat Country 103. Look at her, man, look at me.

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Hardy, Eric Church, Morgan Wallen, Tim McGraw, MacArthur.

0: Country 103 says, never forget. Our freedoms are long paid for by a soldier, a sailor, an airman, a marine, a Coast Guardsman. This is a reminder to support our troops and to show that Cat Country has not forgotten. Here's our country's national anthem.
1: Oh, say can you see by the dawn's early light what so proudly we hailed at the twilight's last gleaming, whose broad

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0: What was the weirdest thing that you'd searched up recently? Tori D, how about you?
1: Recently?
0: Yeah.
1: Just last night. States where it's legal for me to own an opossum.
2: Mm-hmm.
0: Is it legal in California?
1: It is not. It's very illegal in California.
2: You can't own nothing in California.
1: Right?
0: I can only imagine the last thing that Jamie Lee tried to figure out and search up.
2: Wombats poop in cubes.
0: They do what?
2: They poop cubes. The poop is square. It looks like charcoal briquettes.
0: Really?
2: Yes, they poop
0: cubes.
2: Where
0: are wombats from? Are they from Australia or New Zealand?
2: I think so.
0: Okay, maybe it's different down there. Maybe everybody does. We just didn't know that. It's not just the wombats.
2: I would name mine Elvis because they don't poop for like 6 days.
0: Oh.
1: That feels painful.
0: Yeah.
2: Here's the other thing I learned. Their butts are like really chunky and all fat. Their butt is so big, they call it the skull crusher because they're like, boom!
1: That was my nickname in college.
0: Skull crusher?
2: Yeah. But no, their butt is so big and juicy, they smash other animals' heads with it.
0: I tell you what, if
2: I want a wombat.
0: If I saw that, I would a brick too.
3: His wife accused him of being immature. He told her to get out of his fort. It's DJ Walker in the morning on CAD Country 103.
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0: 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Hey there, it's DJ Walker. Did you miss out on some of the fun this week? Well, we got you covered. It's the Best of the Morning Show with me, Jamie Lee, and Tori D. 3 hours of the most fun moments, craziest calls, biggest country stars, all in one place. 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
0: 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Hey there, it's DJ Walker. 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
0: 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Did you miss out on some of the fun this week? Well, we got you covered. It's the Best of the Morning Show with me, Jamie Lee, and Tori D. 3 hours of the most fun moments, craziest calls, biggest country stars, all in one place. 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

Sounds like rodeo on your radio. 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DJ Walker is melt a bowl. Unsuccessfully. And Tori DeLasso's lattes. 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

0: Cat Country 103, good morning. It's DJ Walker and Jamie Lee talking about the weird reason you broke up with someone. Not the typical type of stuff. Not like, you know, they stole money or they cheated. It was just weird. Mm-hmm. What was it?
1: So, we're dating for a little while, a few months, and we worked to the point of our relationship where we were starting to get, you know, sexy time. And the first time, he literally, with a serious look on his face, just all passionate, and did a wow at me. Like, he roared at me. Like, he did a, it wasn't like a growl or, you know, something like that. It was a kitty.
0: Oh, no, really?
1: It was terrible.
2: Like, meow!
3: That would freak me out.
1: With a little hand gesture, like a claw, it was...
3: No.
0: Yo, he always acted really weird at the beach.
3: I'll be right back.
0: All right, thanks for calling in.
1: Thank you.
0: Bye.
3: Nope.
0: I was rubbing his cheek on you.
3: Putting his butt in your face. Stepping on your keyboard.
0: Oh, man. What a pain in the butt.
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14: Stalled big rig in Tracy. West 205 before Mountain House is blocking the right lane. Backed up just beyond Grantline, stays heavy past the scene onto 580 through the Altamont Pass. Quiet for 99 out of Modesto through Salida and Ripon, and no delays, 120 in Manteca. Very quiet in Stockton. I-5, 99, Highway 4, and the Crosstown Freeway looking good. 99 and Highway 12 at the limit in Lodi. No delays, 99 through Collierville and Galt, and I-5 in Thornton.
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1: Eating watermelon.
2: Ooh.
0: Man, we had a juicy watermelon the other day. It was so good. I think I ate like a quarter of the whole thing. I couldn't stop.
2: Oh.
1: Where did you get it? Because we can't find a good one.
0: Yosemite Fresh. They're our friends.
2: I was going to say, Yosemite Fresh has some of the best watermelon I've ever eaten.
0: Yeah, you can find where they're distributing it. Yeah, they have big old giant juicy watermelons.
2: I want to say last summer I found them at Walmart.
0: Yeah, I love their melons.
2: Oh, so good.
1: Good to know. Thank you.
2: It was the eye contact that made that a little awkward, DJ.
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5: Stalled big rig in Tracy. West 205 before Mountain House is blocking the right lane. Backed up just beyond Grantline, stays heavy past the scene onto 580 through the Altamont Pass. Quiet for 99 out of Modesto through Salida and Ripon, and no delays, 120 in Manteca. Very quiet in Stockton. I-5, 99, Highway 4, and the Crosstown Freeway looking good. 99 and Highway 12 at the limit in Lodi. No delays, 99 through Collierville and Galt, and I-5 in Thornton.
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7: I'm ABC 10's Jay Struberg, and here's what's happening. Police have arrested 28-year-old Joaquin Escado in a deadly Modesto stabbing that killed three generations of a family, including a two-week-old baby. Investigators say he shared a child with one of the victims. Officers responded Thursday morning to Monterey Avenue, finding a 23-year-old woman dead outside the home. Inside, a 54-year-old woman and an infant were found with apparent stab wounds. The scene is across from Orville Wright Elementary, which was placed on lockdown. Students were moved to La Loma Junior High during the search. Police say there is no ongoing threat to the public. A bill that would ban social media accounts for children under 16 is moving to the state Senate after passing the assembly. It now heads to Governor Newsom if approved. And tonight, the A's host Linden native Aaron Judge and the New York Yankees at Sutter Health Park for a three-game series. It comes as West Sacramento leaders unveil a nearly $1.8 billion plan to land a permanent Major League Baseball team. For Cat Country 103, I'm ABC 10's Jay Struberg.
8: Good Friday morning. Some scattered showers once again this morning, but then I expect some drying, and it's likely that we stay dry from there. Not only are we going to dry out, we're going to warm up. So some 70s this afternoon with some sunshine, but by Saturday, I've got us in the 80s. By Sunday, I've got us in the upper 80s to near 90 degrees. And next week, we're looking at temperatures in the mid-90s. That's your Cat Country forecast. I'm ABC 10 meteorologist Brendan Minchak.
6: 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Because 7 days without a pun makes 1 week. It's DJ Walker in the morning on CAD Country 103.

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1: So the tube of toothpaste or the whatever, when you squeeze it, when you put it on your toothpaste and it all gets dispersed throughout the whole entire tube instead of staying at the top?
2: Yes.
1: I might murder my husband for that one.
0: So he doesn't squeeze it from the bottom or roll it. He just, like, in the middle of the tube.
1: Yep, and so every time I go to get it, I got to push it back up to the top. And then when I go again, I got to do it every single time.
0: You know what would solve that problem is get your own toothpaste.
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1: True, that could work.
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2: You need a man that's better with his hands.
1: He's great with his hands. It's his memory of pushing it back.
0: Hey, and he brushes his teeth. Double bonus.
2: He's got teeth. Be thankful for that.
1: Yes, I am. All right. Have a good day, you guys.
2: Thanks.
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12: In Tracy, West 205 after Tracy Boulevard, two-vehicle accident clearing from the center divide. Not much of a delay there. It is slow, though, from 11th on to 580 through the Altamont Pass. 120 at the limit in Manteca. No delays, 99 out of Modesto through Salida and Ripon. Stockton, nice and quiet for I-5, 99, Highway 4, and the Crosstown Freeway. And no delays, 99 and Highway 12 in Lodi, along with 99 through Collierville and Galt.
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0: Cat Country 103, happy Friday. Careful in the rain today. It's going to go out and get out of here by later on this afternoon, but we still got it on the roads this morning, so please drive carefully. And congratulations to our graduating class of 2026. A lot of classes graduating last night. We got a bunch tonight, including my son, who has already graduated high school, but now, after 5 years in the apprenticeship for the IBEW 595, he will be an official electrician, a journeyman, graduating tonight. Super proud of him for all the work that he's done. 5 years and 8,000 hours working to become an apprentice. And a lot of other folks who are now officially apprentices will be graduating as well tonight. So you want to do a shout out for your grad who has spent all that time, hard-earned effort, into coming through and getting their diploma either last night, tonight, or maybe coming up the next couple of days. Shout them out. 209-766-5103. Let's open it up the phones right now here at Cat Country.
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4: A better life with Dr. Sanjay Gupta.
5: How often do you stop to wonder whether you should share something that's revealing, maybe even embarrassing, with a partner, a friend, or even your boss? In her new book called Revealing, The Underrated Power of Oversharing, behavioral scientist Leslie John says doing just that can help you deepen relationships that are vital to your life. We need people to trust us in order to get things like love, friendship, and career success. That's what she told us. When you make yourself vulnerable by revealing something sensitive, it does make other people trust you. In turn, when you ask someone to reveal something about themselves, showing that interest will generally lead someone to like you more. Why? Because people like to be asked about themselves, she says. It also signals that they are discriminating and choosy, but in a good way. I'm Dr. Sanjay Gupta, helping you live a better life.
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14: In Tracy, West 205 after Tracy Boulevard, two-vehicle accident clearing from the center divide. Not much of a delay there. It is slow, though, from 11th on to 580 through the Altamont Pass. 120 at the limit in Manteca. No delays, 99 out of Modesto through Salida and Ripon. Stocked and nice and quiet for I-5, 99, Highway 4, and the Crosstown Freeway. And no delays, 99 and Highway 12 in Lodi, along with 99 through Collierville and Galt.
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Half asleep, but always entertaining. 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

0: Cat Country 103, good morning, happy Friday. Careful in the rain this morning, and time to shout out the grads, the class of 2026 at 209-766-5103. Good morning.
1: Good morning. This is Norma. How are you?
0: Hi, Norma. Who's graduating?
1: My daughter, Abby, from high school.
0: Yay! Which high school is she graduating from, and when?
1: Health Careers Academy, last night.
0: Yeah, that's awesome.
1: And what are
0: her plans now? What is she doing for her future?
1: She wants to be a vet, and she got into her number one university, which is UC Davis, because they have the best vet school.
0: Oh, very good.
1: All the luck in the world.
0: Yeah.
1: Yes.
0: How is she? Does she have a long arm or long reach?
1: Yeah, and it's skinny, too. So.
0: That was... Always see somebody who's got really long arms. They go, hey, you make a good vet.
1: Right?
0: All right. Well, yeah, tell her congratulations from us. Okay, Norma?
1: Thank you so much.
0: Thank you. Take care. How about you? 209-766-5103. Shout out your grad.
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14: New accident in Tracy for the counter commute east 205 after Mountain House. Victim of a hit run off to the shoulder. No lanes blocked, no delays. Earlier accident westbound after Tracy Boulevard. That's been cleared. It is a bit slow, though, from 11th on to 580 through the Altamont Pass. 120 looking good in Manteca, Stockton, I-5, 99, Highway 4, and the Crosstown Freeway continuing problem-free. No delays, 99 and Highway 12 in Lodi, along with 99 through Collierville and Galt and I-5 in Thornton.
0: Our Country in the Grove show with Ashley McBride, Graylin James, Dustin here is tonight at Jesse's Grove Winery. And we still have some last minute tickets available on our website at katm.com. So if you have some friends or family you've been thinking about going, you want to add them to your group of people going to come out and listen to some great music, head on over to our website right now. 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
15: He's not himself today. We noticed the improvement right away. It's DJ Walker in the morning on Cat Country 103.

Man, that's going to be so good tonight. It's Ashton McBride. She's playing our Country in the Grove tonight. Don't worry. The clouds and stuff are going to get out of here by this afternoon, and we should see temperatures in the 70s. Graylin James, Dustin here. They are in town for an amazing show, and there are only a few tickets left.

0: being a veterinarian. Everybody's going into animal care.
1: I'm telling you.
0: That's
1: right.
0: That's pretty cool, man. Well, we got a few animals and livestock around here, you know, so.
1: Yeah, that's true, huh? Just a little bit, right?
0: Yeah. All right, Dad. Congratulations. Thanks for calling in this morning.
2: 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Have a good day.
0: You too. Bye-bye.
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0: 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Hey there, it's DJ Walker. Did you miss out on some of the fun this week? Well, we got you covered. It's the Best of the Morning Show with me, Jamie Lee, and Tori D. 3 hours of the most fun moments, craziest calls, biggest country stars, all in one place. Grammy award-winning newest member of the Grand Ole Opry, Lainey Wilson.
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0: 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Hey there, it's DJ Walker. 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Stories about good things happening to good people on Cat Country 103. And let's be honest, we could all use a little more good news nowadays, right? Hey there, it's DJ Walker. Did you miss out on some of the fun this week?
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12: Looking good on a lot of the Friday morning roadways. Only slow down West 205 in Tracy, approaching Mountain House onto 580 heavy in the Altamont Pass, and a handful of brake lights in Manteca on the North 99 connector to West 120. 120 looking good out towards I-5. Stockton, very quiet for I-5, 99, Highway 4, and the Crosstown Freeway, and no problems on 99 and Highway 12 in Lodi. Smooth sailing as well for 99 through Collierville and Galt, and I-5 in Thornton.
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2: I'm ABC 10's Jay Struberg, and here's what's happening. Police have arrested 28-year-old Joaquin Escado in a deadly Modesto stabbing that killed three generations of a family, including a two-week-old baby. Investigators say he shared a child with one of the victims. Officers responded Thursday morning to Monterey Avenue, finding a 23-year-old woman dead outside the home. Inside, a 54-year-old woman and an infant were found with apparent stab wounds. The scene is across from Orville Wright Elementary, which was placed on lockdown. Students were moved to La Loma Junior High during the search. Police say there is no ongoing threat to the public. A bill that would ban social media accounts for children under 16 is moving to the state Senate after passing the assembly. It now heads to Governor Newsom, if approved. And tonight, the A's host Linden native Aaron Judge and the New York Yankees at Sutter Health Park for a three-game series. It comes as West Sacramento leaders unveil a nearly $1.8 billion plan to land a permanent Major League Baseball team. For CAT Country 103, I'm ABC 10's Jay Struberg.
3: Good Friday morning. Some scattered showers once again this morning, but then I expect some drying, and it's likely that we stay dry from there. Not only are we going to dry out, we're going to warm up. So some 70s this afternoon with some sunshine, but by Saturday, I've got us in the 80s. By Sunday, I've got us in the upper 80s to near 90 degrees. And next week, we're looking at temperatures in the mid-90s. That's your CAT Country forecast. I'm ABC 10 meteorologist Brendan Minchef.
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Great job, guys.

0: 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Happy Friday. It's DJ Walker, Jamie Lee, and Tori D. Got a good vibe story about some local baseball players that are doing really well.
1: I want to hear good vibes.
0: Well, this is pretty cool here. Got to show some Cat Country and Northern California love to Turlock's own Tyler Soderstrom. He's doing big things with the Oakland A's. After a pretty big 2025 season, he had like 25 home runs, 155 hits. He just landed a huge extension deal with the A's, 7 years, $131 million, the biggest contract extension in the A's franchise history. So that's pretty cool for him, and he's been playing great, and the A's are actually doing really, really well. Half a game back out of first place in the AL West. They've been doing amazing. As a matter of fact, they take on another local native, Aaron Judge from Linden, who's playing for the Yankees, who's been playing for them for quite a while. And the three-game series, which starts today and runs through the weekend in Sacramento, where the Rivercats play at, Sutter Health Park. Aaron Judge tied for fourth place in 17 home runs this season so far. So pretty cool stuff for some local guys that are teaming up and doing really well. Now, you see that battle take place out there on the field when you're there? I'm sure Dallas Braden will be out there yelling, "Get off my mound!" At one point or another. Also, this just came in yesterday. Sacramento area leaders announced plans to pursue a Major League Baseball expansion team. They got $2 million in funding, and they're going to do their quote-unquote pitch to bring in an expansion team into Sacramento after the A's are done and they move to Las Vegas. And the new stadium, I guess, will be built right where Sutter Health Park Stadium is right now. So, well, can you imagine another Major League team here besides the Giants? That'd be kind of cool. It's like, you know, the A's left. They're going to Las Vegas. Got an opportunity there. By the way, locally, Ports are playing Rancho Cucamonga Quakes and the Modesto Roadsters are playing the Boise Hawks tonight for some good local baseball. And that is your good vibe.
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7: Looking good on a lot of the Friday morning roadways. Only slow down west 205 in Tracy, approaching Mountain House onto 580 heavy in the Altamont Pass, and a handful of brake lights in Manteca on the north 99 connector to west 120. 120 looking good out towards I-5. Stockton, very quiet for I-5, 99, Highway 4, and the Crosstown Freeway, and no problems on 99 and Highway 12 in Lodi. Smooth sailing as well for 99 through Collierville and Galt, and I-5 in Thornton.
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There's your dose of vitamin E. It's Ella on Cat Country 103. It's DJ Walker, Jamie Lee, Tori D. Dan and Shay coming to town. Shoreline Amphitheater in November. Josh Ross and Tyler Hubbard on the bill. And we'll do a little Mariachi Friday for your Dan and Shay tickets. 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
2: A better life with Dr. Sanjay Gupta.
3: If you are struggling with substance abuse, alcohol, pills, whatever it may be, first of all, it's nothing to be ashamed of. We know addiction is a brain disease, and we also know getting into recovery can be tough. Also, in case this helps, I want to tell you about a new study out of Harvard School of Public Health, which found that spiritual belief, the idea of a steady religious practice, had a protective effect from addiction. Experts we talked to told us there were probably a few reasons why this might be the case. Number one, excessive drug and alcohol use would not be the norm in a religious community, and people want to fit in. Two, a belief in a higher power provides people with hope and solace, great foils for addiction. And three, and I think there's some merit to this, regular attendance in a faith community also provides connection. Just like in AA, camaraderie and social support is often what you need. I'm Dr. Sanjay Gupta, helping you live a better life.
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12: Very quiet out on the Friday morning roadways. Total lack of incidents from the CHP and the only heaviness, West 205 and Tracy, approaching Mountain House onto 580 through the Altamont Pass. 120 at the limit in Manteca. No delays, 99 out of Modesto through Salida and Ripon. Very quiet in Stockton for I-5, 99, Highway 4 and the Crosstown Freeway. And a nice ride continuing for 99 and Highway 12 getting through Lodi.
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They say more irresponsible stuff before 10 a.m. than most people do all day. 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

0: Cat Country 103, it is a Mariachi Friday for tickets to see Dan and Shay. Good morning.
1: Good morning. Am I caller 13?
0: Who's this?
1: This is Daniel.
0: Where are you from, Daniel?
1: I'm from Lodi.
0: All right, Dan.

0: Oh, man, the Walker Hit Kickers are doing it. What song is that from Dan and Shay?
1: That is Tequila.
2: When I taste tequila.
0: Yeah. I like the mariachi version now.
1: That's amazing.
0: I think they need to do an entire album mariachi styled.
1: Absolutely.
0: It makes me feel good to hear that. And you feel good going to see Dan and Shay at Shoreline Amphitheater on November 7th. We got Josh Ross and Tyler Hubbard. You got the free tickets this morning.
1: That's amazing. That's so exciting. Thank you so much.
0: Have a great weekend, Daniel.
1: Thank you as well.
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14: No incidents from the CHP. The only slowdown, West 205 in Tracy, approaching Mountain House onto 580 through the Altamont Pass. Looking good for 99 out of Modesto through Salida and Ripon, as well as 120 in Manteca. No incidents or slowdowns in Stockton, I-5, 99, Highway 4, and the Crosstown Freeway, all at the limit. Looking good for 99 in Highway 12 in Lodi, as well as 99 through Collierville and Galt, and I-5 getting through Thornton.
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It's DJ Walker, Jamie Lee, Tori D. Know somebody serving in the military? 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

0: 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So tell us about the craziest dream you ever had.
1: Good morning. I got a dream that I'd like to share.
2: What happened? Please.
1: A girl that used to live with me, I had a dream that we were out at a bar and there's these two guys that wouldn't leave us alone. So she takes them out on the dance floor and they're sitting in these chairs. And I'm like, don't do this. You know they're not going to leave us alone after you do this.
2: Yep.
1: She puts them so they're knee to knee and she climbs on the arms of the chair to Love Shack is playing. And she starts dancing and I'm shaking my head. And I'm like, oh God, they're not going to leave us alone. Well, as it gets going, she lowers herself down like to get low and she farted in their face.
2: Are you sure this didn't really actually happen like at Old Town or H Barbie one night?
1: Well, it didn't actually happen, but I woke up laughing so hard and I told her the next morning. She goes, sounds like something I would do.
2: But you know what? She found a way to get rid of him.
0: She
2: didn't
0: sure
2: she?
0: Did.
2: She's all, watch this.
0: She's all up there.
1: I wouldn't mind reliving, like if I could play that dream over, I'd be okay with it. But some of my others, no thank you.
0: All right, thanks for calling in.
1: Thank you. Bye-bye.
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0: Hey there, it's DJ Walker. Did you miss out on some of the fun this week? Well, we got you covered. It's the best of the morning show with me, Jamie Lee, and Tori D. 3 hours of the most fun moments, craziest calls, biggest country stars, all in one place. Grammy award-winning newest member of the Grand Ole Opry, Lainey Wilson.
4: 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Oh my gosh, I need to hear that every morning.
0: You got her number. Tune in every Saturday morning from 6 to 10 a.m. for the best of the morning show right here on Cat Country 103. Hey there, it's DJ Walker, and we know it's really easy to find headlines of bad news. Seems like it's everywhere. 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
5: You're up late. I'm up late. We might as well do this together. Hey, it's Justin Franiak from the Overnight

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1: Have you ever noticed that you mostly breathe through one nostril at a time? Even when you're not sick, even when your allergies aren't bothering you. The body actually switches the dominant nostril as frequently as every 2 hours while we're awake. That's according to Adam Taylor, an anatomy professor at Lancaster University in the UK. This alternating cycle is automatic. It's regulated subconsciously by the hypothalamus in the brain, he said. Your body does this to give each nostril a chance to rest and repair, so they don't get too dried out, which could make it easier for pathogens and inflammation to cause damage. Now, Taylor also said, studies suggest the left nostril may be more dominant, and when the right nostril is dominant, the body is in a more alert or even stressed state. Who knew? Pretty fascinating stuff. I'm Dr. Sanjay Gupta, helping you live a better life.
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3: No incidents, but a few slowdowns. A couple of brake lights on North 99 out of Ripon from Jacktown to Austin Road in Manteca. 120 at the limit. Some heaviness west 205 in Tracy. Mountain House on to 580 through the Altamont Pass. No incidents or slowdowns in Stockton. I-5, 99, Highway 4 and the Crosstown Freeway doing fine. No delays, 99 and Highway 12 in Lodi. And wide open for 99 through Collierville and Galt, along with I-5 getting through Thornton.
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5: I'm ABC 10's Jay Struberg, and here's what's happening. Police have arrested 28-year-old Joaquin Escado in a deadly Modesto stabbing that killed three generations of a family, including a two-week-old baby. Investigators say he shared a child with one of the victims. Officers responded Thursday morning to Monterey Avenue, finding a 23-year-old woman dead outside the home. Inside, a 54-year-old woman and an infant were found with apparent stab wounds. The scene is across from Orville Wright Elementary, which was placed on lockdown. Students were moved to La Loma Junior High during the search. Police say there is no ongoing threat to the public. A bill that would ban social media accounts for children under 16 is moving to the state Senate after passing the assembly. It now heads to Governor Newsom, if approved. And tonight, the A's host Linden native Aaron Judge and the New York Yankees at Sutter Health Park for a three-game series. It comes as West Sacramento leaders unveil a nearly $1.8 billion plan to land a permanent Major League Baseball team. For CAT Country 103, I'm ABC 10's Jay Struberg.
6: Good Friday morning. Some scattered showers once again this morning, but then I expect some drying, and it's likely that we stay dry from there. Not only are we going to dry out, we're going to warm up. So some 70s this afternoon with some sunshine, but by Saturday, I've got us in the 80s. By Sunday, I've got us in the upper 80s to near 90 degrees. And next week, we're looking at temperatures in the mid-90s. That's your CAT Country forecast. I'm ABC 10 meteorologist Brendan Mincha.
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0: Fridays. We love to go out to local elementary schools for the Pledge of Allegiance, sponsored by Crumble Cookies. And Tori D is in Modesto at Sherwood Elementary. Good morning, Tori. Hi, kids.
1: Good morning, DJ. Can you guys say hi to DJ and Jamie? We are here at Sherwood Elementary with the Sherwood Archers, correct? Yeah, and this is awesome. We're going to do the Pledge of Allegiance today. And I'm here with Mrs. Chang. And Mrs. Chang, do you want to say a few words to Cat Country? Let them know who you guys are and what you're about.
2: Yeah, we're the Sherwood Archers. We're getting ready for the end of this school year. We're ready to see our fifth graders off to middle school. We have our field day coming up, but we got something really important that we want to share because we do it at every single assembly.
1: So now we are going to go into the Pledge of Allegiance, and I have William, Liam, and Crosby who are going to lead the school in the Pledge of Allegiance, okay?
3: 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Right hand over your heart. Ready, begin.

0: 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You guys nailed that. DJ Jamie, what'd you guys think?
1: That was awesome. That was awesome. Thank you, Archers. Have a great weekend. The Pledge of Allegiance is sponsored by Crumble Cookies, and the staff and the teachers at Sherwood Elementary get to share a box of delicious Crumble Cookies. 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
13: No incidents, but a few slowdowns. A couple of brake lights on North 99, out of Ripon from Jacktown to Austin Road in Manteca. 120 at the limit. Some heaviness west 205 in Tracy, Mountain House onto 580 through the Altamont Pass. No incidents or slowdowns in Stockton. I-5, 99, Highway 4 and the Crosstown Freeway doing fine. No delays, 99 and Highway 12 in Lodi. And wide open for 99 through Collierville and Galt, along with I-5 getting through Thornton.
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0: There's Morgan on Cat Country 103. Happy Friday. It's DJ Walker, Jamie Lee, Tori D, and congratulations to the class of 2026 graduating last night. Today, we got a bunch of graduations going on, so if you want to shout out your grad, feel free at 209-766-5103. My son is graduating from the local IBEW 595. He's gone from an apprentice now to a journeyman. So 5 years, 8,000 hours of hard work all the way through the union and through Collins Electrical and getting that done. So super proud of him. Graham graduated from Vallecita High School in Angels Camp, thinking about going into Cal Fire. Pretty cool. Good morning.
1: Good morning. This is Norma. How are you?
0: Hi, Norma. Who's graduating?
1: My daughter, Abby, from high school.
0: Yay! Which high school is she graduating from and when?
1: Health Careers Academy last night.
0: Yeah, that's awesome.
1: Yeah.
0: And what are her plans now? What is she doing for her future?
1: She wants to be a vet, and she got into her number one university, which is UC Davis, because they have the best vet school.
0: Oh, very good.
1: All the luck in the world.
0: Yeah.
1: Yes.
0: How is she? Does she have a long arm or long reach?
1: Yeah, and it's skinny too. So.
0: I always see somebody who's got really long arms. They go, "Hey, you make a good vet."
1: Right.
0: All right. Well, yeah, tell her congratulations from us. Okay, Norma.
1: Thank you so much.
0: Thank you. 209-766-5103. Shout out your grad or text us to that number as well.
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0: 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Stories about good things happening to good people on Cat Country 103. And let's be honest, we could all use a little more good news nowadays, right?
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0: Hey there, it's DJ Walker. Did you miss out on some of the fun this week? Well, we got you covered. It's the Best of the Morning Show with me, Jamie Lee, and Tori D. 3 hours of the most fun moments, craziest calls, biggest country stars, all in one place. 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
15: Very quiet for the Friday morning roadways. Total lack of incidents from the CHP. The only heaviness, West 580 for the Altamont Pass. 205 getting there, that is at the limit. Also no problems for 120 in Manteca, as well as 99 out of Modesto through Salida and Ripon. Very quiet in Stockton for I-5, 99, Highway 4, and the Crosstown Freeway. And a smooth ride continuing for 99 and Highway 12 in Lodi.
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0: 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A lot of hard work goes into that to get that diploma. So if you want to shout out your grads, 209-766-5103. You can text us at that number as well. Good morning.
1: Good morning. I want to give a shout out to my oldest granddaughter, Alyssa. She graduated from Gregory, and I think she's going to go into computer graphic design, I think. She's very artistic, so she wants to do something with art. And it was kind of cool because she graduated 50 years after I did.
0: Hey, that's awesome. That's pretty cool. All right, thanks for the shout out. Have a great morning.
1: Thank you.
0: Off of our text line, Owen Barraza graduated from Johansson High School, going through the Army Youth to be a Black Hawk mechanic and then a Night Ranger. Wow, good job. Keep up the good work.
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10: 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Hey there, it's DJ Walker. 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
14: Very quiet for the Friday morning roadways. Total lack of incidents from the CHP. The only heaviness, West 580 for the Altamont Pass. 205 getting there, that is at the limit. Also no problems for 120 in Manteca, as well as 99 out of Modesto through Salida and Ripon. Very quiet in Stockton for I-5, 99, Highway 4, and the Crosstown Freeway. And a smooth ride continuing for 99 and Highway 12 in Lodi.
0: It's almost more fun than popping bubble wrap. 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

0: Cat Country 103. Good morning. It's DJ Walker, Jamie Lee, Tori D. Congratulations to the class of 2026. Lots of graduations last night, today, and kind of moving forward. Congratulations to Albert from Lincoln High, moving into the family business of HVAC. That's pretty cool to be able to get into the trades. My son is doing that, in electrical work, that is, over at Collins. Also, from Remy in Keys, says MJ graduated Pittman High School class of 2026. Last of his wife's four kids to graduate will be enlisting in the U.S. Navy. As a Navy vet himself, couldn't be more proud. So thank you for putting up that blank check to serve our country. We appreciate you for doing that, MJ. Good job.
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0: 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Hey there, it's DJ Walker. Did you miss out on some of the fun this week? Well, we got you covered. It's the best of the morning show with me, Jamie Lee, and Tori.

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Graylin James will take the stage at Country in the Grove before Ashley McBride and do this song for you. This is great. Still, a couple tickets left if you want to go at katm.com for Country in the Grove tonight.

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1: Eating watermelon.
2: Ooh.
0: Man, we had a juicy watermelon the other day. It was so good. I think I ate like a quarter of the whole thing. I couldn't stop.
2: Oh.
1: Where did you get it? Because we can't find a good one.
0: Yosemite Fresh. They're our friends.
2: I was going to say, they have. Again. Yeah. Yosemite Fresh has some of the best watermelon I've ever eaten.
0: Yeah, you can find where they're distributing it. Yeah, they have big old giant juicy watermelons.
2: I want to say last summer I found them at Walmart.
0: Yeah. I love their melons.
2: Oh, okay. So good.
1: Good to know. Thank you.
2: It was the eye contact that made that a little awkward, DJ.
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6: People have started using AI for all sorts of things, but I cannot think of an area where the stakes are higher than your health. First of all, I'll tell you this. I know doctors who have cracked some seemingly impossible cases with the help of AI, so it can be a powerful tool. But AI can also hallucinate, provide bad advice, and be just as confident when it does that. If you do decide to plug any personal medical information into one of these chatbots, you should know that while the companies that created them have robust privacy protections in place, they are not bound by HIPAA, like your healthcare provider is. Whatever the advice presented to you, take it with a degree of healthy skepticism. Always get a second opinion. And remember, if you ever experience concerning symptoms, skip the AI consult and head straight to the ER. I'm Dr. Sanjay Gupta, helping you live a better life.
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0: 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Apparently, there's a new world's hottest pepper. Apparently, they breeded the Carolina Reaper pepper with something else to come up with something that will burn your mouth off.
1: Actually, grow the Carolina Reapers. And then there's the second hottest, or it was, the Trinidad Scorpion pepper.
2: And how do you breed them? Do you put on like some Marvin Gaye or Brett Young?
0: You get the Carolina down there with the scorpion, and then you get them all together, and then you get yourself
2: a little. Lights down low.
0: Uh huh.
3: Ah, my little pepper. Come over to me, you spicy little thing.
0: What happens when two peppers are breeding?
2: I don't know.
0: One gets jalapeno business.
2: Why is it spicy?
0: Hey there, it's DJ Walker, and we know it's really easy to find headlines of bad news. 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
0: 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Stories about good things happening to good people on Cat Country 103. 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
0: 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Hey there, it's DJ Walker. 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
0: 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Hey there, it's DJ Walker. 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
21: A better life with Dr. Sanjay Gupta.
22: Have you ever noticed that you mostly breathe through one nostril at a time? Even when you're not sick, even when your allergies aren't bothering you. The body actually switches the dominant nostril as frequently as every 2 hours while we're awake. That's according to Adam Taylor, an anatomy professor at Lancaster University in the UK. This alternating cycle is automatic. It's regulated subconsciously by the hypothalamus in the brain, he said. Your body does this to give each nostril a chance to rest and repair so they don't get too dried out, which could make it easier for pathogens and inflammation to cause damage. Now, Taylor also said, studies suggest the left nostril may be more dominant, and when the right nostril is dominant, the body is in a more alert or even stressed state. Who knew? Pretty fascinating stuff. I'm Dr. Sanjay Gupta, helping you live a better life.
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0: the George Jones and Tammy Wynette of this era, although I don't know that they're getting married anytime soon. It's Riley Green and Ella Langley. 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

0: Country 103, Pride of Dixon, California. John Party with Boots Off. New music from him. I'm Andy Weston for Jamie today. She should be back on Monday. In the meantime, tonight, Country in the Grove, show number one, sponsored by Chicken Ranch Casino. We paint and renovate and Kane's Chicken Fingers. And we will see you out there, hopefully. If you don't have tickets already, there's, I'm going to say, about 70 left. So you need to hurry over to katm.com or eventbrite.com to get your tickets ASAP. Ashley McBride is your headliner. Graylin James, you may have heard that song Water in a Wedding that we play sometimes. And then, of course, local guy Dustin here. 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By the way, there is no more a beer garden. You can get your craft beer and just sit down like everybody else. So if that was one of those things you're like, oh, man, well, you don't have to worry about that anymore. You're good. Bring a chair, watch some country music under the stars, and the weather is going to be perfect. 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
0: Scratching our way through another note.

was a place to go. Load a truck up, hit the dirt road. Jump the barbed wire, spread the word. Light the bonfire and call the girls. King in the can and the Marlboro man. Jack and Jim were a few good men. Where you learn how to kiss and cuss and fight too. Better watch out for the boys in blue. And all this small town, he said, she said. 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I'm tired of talking, man. Y'all ain't listening. Them old dirt

0: Cat Country 103, Ty Myers and Ends of the Earth wrapping up a No Talk Triple Play. Some John Morgan, Kid Myself, and of course Jason Aldean before that. And we are all proud of our Pledge of Allegiance, are we not? 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

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We spent a lot of time talking about Country in the Grove with Ashton McBride tonight, and for good reason. 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

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You know, it's funny. 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

0: Cat Country 103, Russell Dickerson and Happen to Me wrapping up a No Talk Triple Play. And of course, Russell played Country in the Grove last year. Tonight, first show of the season at Jesse's Grove in Lodi, 1973 West Turner Road. It is Ashley McBride with Graylin James and Dustin here, and there's just a smattering of tickets left. You want to get them now, because if you wait till this afternoon, ooh, should we go? Let me call my wife. You're going to miss out. They're only $35 pop. I mean, it's a really good deal to see a great show under the stars with amazing weather. 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
1: 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Hey there, it's DJ Walker. 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

0: Country 103, Morgan Wallen and Justin Case, Andy in for Jamie today. She'll be back doing this show on Monday, along with the 90s at noon, which is coming up in a few minutes, along with your chance, because I'm going to have a text keyword for you, to win tickets to see Leanne Rimes at the Bob Hope Theater next Friday. Good luck.
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3: Hey there, it's DJ Walker. 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

0: Country 103, wrapping up the 90s at noon with Alan Jackson and Chattahoochee. And we mentioned it earlier, Leanne Rimes, speaking of artists who got their start in the 90s, I think she was like 12, is going to be playing at the Bob Hope Theater next Friday, June the 5th. 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
13: If you are struggling with substance abuse, alcohol, pills, whatever it may be, first of all, it's nothing to be ashamed of. We know addiction is a brain disease, and we also know getting into recovery can be tough. Also, in case this helps, I want to tell you about a new study out of Harvard School of Public Health, which found that spiritual belief, the idea of a steady religious practice, had a protective effect from addiction. Experts we talked to told us there were probably a few reasons why this might be the case. Number one, excessive drug and alcohol use would not be the norm in a religious community, and people want to fit in. Two, a belief in a higher power provides people with hope and solace, great foils for addiction. And three, and I think there's some merit to this, regular attendance in a faith community also provides connection. Just like in AA, camaraderie and social support is often what you need. I'm Dr. Sanjay Gupta, helping you live a better life.
14: Just like Artemis do, we're blasting off with another long set of country music in T-minus 3, 2, 1 seconds.
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And sometimes songs are hits that you're like, nah, I don't think that's going to be a hit. And you're wrong. But every once in a while, everybody hears a song and goes, oh my God, that's a hit. 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

cowgirl problem number 12. Girls complaining about being in the heat for 5 minutes while you're outside for hours wearing boots, jeans, thick riding socks, and a long sleeve shirt. 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

0: Cat Country 103, Trace Adkins, and ladies love country boys and country girls like Ashley McBride. 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That sounds right. Well, you can look at the website. Did I mention KATM.com? 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
1: Cat Country 103, it's Andy West with Hudson Westbrook in house again, wrapping up a no-talk triple play. So we've been talking about this Bourbon and Beyond Festival that is happening in Kentucky, Louisville, Kentucky, to be specific, coming up in September, and it's a pretty dang big trip. I mean, the artist, Chris Stapleton, is on this thing, first of all. Casey Musgraves, Red Clay Strays, Charlie Crockett, and Max McNown. And, of course, lots of bourbon. Bourbon. What are the big drinks? An old fashioned you make with bourbon. I could drink old fashions for 4 straight days, 5 nights hotel, VIP mint passes and free airfare. Hello. All you have to do to get in on this is listen for Tony Randall coming up in just a moment to give you the next national keyword coming up just after 2 o'clock. When you get it, text it to 95819 and that is your entry in the drawing to win that amazing trip on Cat Country 103.
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3: 20 years ago, the average attention span was about 2.5 minutes. Today, it's just 47 seconds. Pretty disconcerting. That's according to new research out of UC Irvine. But really, this isn't our fault, at least not entirely. We can blame technology and the world around us. Attention, it turns out, is not an unlimited resource. You only have so much of it to give. Start paying more attention to what times of the day you seem to be at your mental peak. Try to knock out the more complicated stuff during that time. It's also important to take breaks every so often so you can more easily lock in when you're trying to concentrate. One expert said, even trying to visualize where you want to end your day with everything all wrapped up or with tons left to do, that can act as a real motivator. I'm Dr. Sanjay Gupta, helping you live a better life.
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Country 103 up next, and it sounds a little creepier every time I say it. The lovely and talented Tony Randall. Here's Josh Ross now. Hate How You Look on Cat Country 103.

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Happy Friday. Oh, getting ready to wrap up a month. We're wrapping up a week. Country in the Grove tonight. These are good things.

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I'm not trying to hook up with Tucker Wetmore, but I used to be a brunette back in the old days. Got my first gray hair when I was 16, and it just went crazy from there. Here's Jason Aldean, Whiskey Drink, Cat Country 103.

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0: Kelsey Hart, Cat Country 103. Happy Friday. The Ride Home with Tony. And it's kind of a special one today. Two shows in one. We get kind of the first half, you know, just your regular old run-of-the-mill, boring old Tony in the studio here. And then later, I'll be jetting out of here. Jesse's Grove Winery is the spot tonight. Country in the Grove. Ashley McBride, Graylin James, Dustin here. And I'll do my show live from out there from like 4-ish to 7. And then, of course, the show, you know, will be kicking off around that time. It's going to be a great night. It is still, no matter how you slice it, it is still my WTF wonderful, terrific Friday. So if you have good news you want to share, please feel free to text that over. That's probably the easiest way today. I've got a post up on Facebook as well. You can drop it there. And I look forward to sharing the good things that are making you happy this week. And I got some great stories to share as well. All that still to come as we just get rolling for this beautiful Friday show. Glad you're here.
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14: Hey there, it's DJ Walker. 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

Yeah, I usually keep a photo of my dog on my desk at work. 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

0: 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Hi there, it's Tony, the ride home, and it is our wonderful, terrific Friday, a good news day, although I'm taking a quick break from that for this story. If you are a mosquito magnet, and my wife is, they come to her like crazy, and you use any kind of mosquito repellent, it probably has this ingredient, and you probably look for the most you can get because you want to kill those suckers, but the bad news. This is one of the trusted, most trusted forms of protection against mosquito bites. But now there might be a weakness there. There's some research out that shows that mosquitoes can actually learn to love the presence of DEET. And DEET is that stuff that usually keeps them away. Some science nerds got together in a lab experiment, and they basically reversed the mosquitoes' dislike of this thing, even making them kind of more willing to approach a human, so getting them to like it. So now what do we do? They say that DEET is still valuable. It's still the best thing, but they say you really got to use it as instructed. So long story short, without all the science, follow the directions. When it says reapply this often, reapply it that often. When it says use this much, use that much. And I kind of get this. You know, when I was a little kid, you know, I remember the first time I tasted alcohol. Oh, this is gross. I don't want this. But with continued use and trying it over and over, I eventually came to love it. So that's me and the mosquitoes have that in common, I guess. Is that something we could, are we doing that? No, we're not doing that.
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1: 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It's the best of the DJ Walker in the Morning Show on Cat Country 103. Hey there, it's DJ Walker. 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

John Party playing the Music City Rodeo this weekend. He's one of the big stars, along with Miranda Lambert, Charlie Crockett. Should be a lot of fun. I'm Tony. This is Cat Country 103. Glad you are here. It's Kane Brown and Backseat Driver.

Hey there, it's Tony, the ride home, Cat Country 103. And of course, tonight's the night, Country in the Grove. Ashley McBride, Graylin James, Dustin here, Jesse's Grove Winery. Thanks so much to Chicken Ranch Casino Resort. We painted Renovate and Raising Cane's. It's going to be a big time night. Want to get you out there. Still a few tickets available, katm.com. I'll see you out there in just a little while. Here's Shane Proffitt. Help us.

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Happy Friday. It's The Ride Home. I'm Tony. It's Cat Country 103. These guys sound great together, a couple of Texas boys. And if you put their pictures next to each other, they look like they ought to be on some kind of, like, detective show in the 70s. It's Corey Kent, Coe Wetzel on The Cat. That's

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0: Paisley on Cat Country 103. Hi there, it's Tony. It's our wonderful, terrific Friday, and good news stories are accepted, of course. And I've got one to share with you. This is very cool. A nonprofit who takes wedding flowers, and instead of getting them in the garbage, they give them to someone else, and they make people very happy. It's called Petal It Forward, and it's out of Wisconsin, and they take leftover wedding flowers and give them kind of a second life by donating them to local nursing homes. Well, there's people can still enjoy them. The young lady's name is Skylar Arthur, and she's the founder and director of this thing. It's a nonprofit, and she pretty much dedicates all her weekends to the wedding circuit. She said, I thought there's got to be something better that we can do with these flowers that people spend so much money on, that the florists spend so much time on. So for each wedding that Petal It Forward books, Skylar picks up a different nursing home and then says, hey, I'm going to come give you these flowers. And she said that my mom was in a nursing home up until last year. I know they can be really lonely places. And if there's something I can do to just brighten their day for a moment when they're glancing at the flowers, it's totally worth my time and my effort. What a great idea. Such a little thing that can bring happiness to somebody who is otherwise not feeling so hot. Great something that, if you're like an entrepreneur and you want to start something like that around here, I think that would be a fantastic idea. Looking forward to hearing your good news stories as well. You can text them in or you can drop them on our Facebook page. Share some of those a little later.
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16: How often do you stop to wonder whether you should share something that's revealing, maybe even embarrassing, with a partner, a friend, or even your boss? In her new book called Revealing, The Underrated Power of Oversharing, behavioral scientist Leslie John says doing just that can help you deepen relationships that are vital to your life. We need people to trust us in order to get things like love, friendship, and career success. That's what she told us. When you make yourself vulnerable by revealing something sensitive, it does make other people trust you. In turn, when you ask someone to reveal something about themselves, showing that interest will generally lead someone to like you more. Why? Because people like to be asked about themselves, she says. It also signals that they are discriminating and choosy, but in a good way. I'm Dr. Sanjay Gupta, helping you live a better life.
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0: Camp Country 103, happy Friday, Country in the Grove Day. I'm going to be taking off to get down there in just a few minutes. But real quick, I know a lot of you, you know, are not big movie people. I'm sorry that I am, so I get excited about this stuff. If you are a sci-fi fan, Disclosure Day, this is the new Steven Spielberg movie, and the critics are now putting out their reviews, and some of them are saying this is his best film in 20 years. And they say Emily Blunt gives an all-time performance. I think that sounds like pretty. I've seen the trailer, and it looks really interesting. It looks kind of like almost like a sequel of sorts to Close Encounters that he did back in the day. One reviewer said, stop watching the trailers. Just go into this thing not knowing much, so you'll enjoy it so much more. Another critic said she shed a tear at the end, said it's phenomenal, something special, and I'm really excited. She said the score was great, John Williams still making music, and she said it's part mystery, part Twilight Zone, and something new entirely. Wow. When I think about Spielberg, for me, Jaws is the go-to. I watch Jaws over and over. I think it's one of the best movies ever made. But as a kid, before I think I was even allowed to see Jaws, I actually saw E.T. first, even though it came out years later. And man, that is just, it's movie magic. And I still remember being in that theater with my family and just being in love with the whole experience of seeing a movie like that. And I love that Steven Spielberg, for all the serious movies he started making after that, he can still make something like this. It just entertains you. It's got, it's great. And I'm excited to see it. It's his 37th film coming out June 12th. If you are a movie person, you might want to go ahead and think about getting some tickets. It's going to be great.
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3: 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Join me and Jamie Lee every weekday morning after 7 a.m. for Good Vibes. Stories about good things happening to good people on Cat Country 103. And let's be honest, we could all use a little more good news nowadays, right? Hey there, it's DJ Walker. Did you miss out on some of the fun this week? Well, we got you covered. It's the Best of the Morning Show with me, Jamie Lee, and Tori D. 3 hours of the most fun moments, craziest calls, biggest country stars, all in one place. Grammy award-winning newest member of the Grand Ole Opry, Lainey Wilson.
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I'm getting on the freeway. Everybody get out of my way. I got to get out to the fruit yard. Country in the Grove. I'm going to be live there in just a little bit. Right now, it's Ty Myers, Ends of the Earth, Cat Country 103.

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You don't have to drink all by yourself. You can come on out to Jesse's Grove, the Country in the Grove tonight. We're getting set up. It's going to be an amazing, beautiful evening. And it's Tony on the ride home. Ready to see you.

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0: gosh, she's really good. If only we could see her live. Oh, wait, we can. Hi there, it's The Ride Home. It's Tony here at Cat Country 103, Country in the Grove, number one. That's Ashley McBride, of course, our headliner, Graylin James, Dustin here, also on stage this evening. It's going to be a big time. And thank you so much for everyone getting your tickets and selling this sucker out. I see folks in line already. My first experience out here, I've already gotten to wander around a little bit. Jesse's Grove, come on. How gorgeous is this place? If you've been here before, you know. If you're a first-timer tonight, make sure you find me at some point so we can shake hands as fellow first-timers to enjoy Country in the Grove. It is going to be a perfect night. Weather's great. Show's going to be incredible. And, man, I just cannot wait for this thing to get underway. Rough report coming up in just a little bit. And I got a bunch of stuff going on this weekend. If you're an animal lover, even something tonight. If you are not lucky enough to be here with us, there's a really cool event you can do that I'll tell you about in just a bit. Let's get a check of the roads. Time saver traffic. What is up?
1: 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In Stockton, an accident now on the shoulder southbound I-5 after the merge from the Crosstown Freeway. And a hit-and-run accident for northbound I-5 at French Camp, the victim vehicle on the shoulder. 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
5: Colleague of mine was telling me the other day about how their Instagram feed is filled with videos, most of them kind of funny, about how grandparents and friends tend to bulldoze new parents out of the way to get to see their baby. Now, as a dad of three daughters, I know how life really does become all about them the moment those kids are born. But I also know parents are still people, too, who need their own attention beyond being mom or dad. And moms, in particular in those early years, can feel especially invisible in the eyes of other people. So what can you do to stop contributing to what is known as maternal invisibility? Women we spoke to said these two things were the most helpful. When people stopped to ask how they could best support them, number one, or when they took the initiative to handle certain tasks that obviously needed to be done. I'm Dr. Sanjay Gupta, helping you live a better life.
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1: 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And as always, you can get more information on any of these on the organization's websites. 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Food, drinks, music, live auction, raffle. 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Oakdale Animal Shelter is going to be there with some precious little fur babies looking for their forever homes. That event is from 6 to 9, but the shelter pets will be looking for hugs from 5:30 to 7:30, and that's at 2119. I think it's Morrell Road. All right, that's it. If you've got something for the Ref Report, you can shoot me an email anytime, tonyrandall@katm.com, or just go to the website, click on Ref Report, and you'll be good to go. Let's take a look at the roads. 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
2: 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In Modesto, first report of an accident, southbound 99 Tuolumne Boulevard. We have no lane details, but we do see traffic backed up to Carpenter Road. Southbound 99 even slowing before that from 120 Manteca to Main Street Ripon. 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
3: 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Stories about good things happening to good people on Cat Country 103. 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
3: 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Don't miss it.
1: Well, you don't cut it any closer than this, I suppose. Tonight is the night. Country in the Grove, Ashley McBride, Graylin James, Dustin here, Jesse's Grove Winery. There are still a few tickets left. If you want to get them, grab them, katm.com. Thanks so much to Chicken Ranch Casino Resort. We paint and renovate, and Raising Cane's for helping us out with this. It's going to be a great night. Hoping to see you here.
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